0: 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Detector out.
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You know, if you don't think that you can make the 30.5 and 5 down, then we'll have to do the 54.1. 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I am.

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0: Hey, we'll blast off as soon as this man gets by here coming north. He's already by Hartsville. You all need a push tonight?

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0: 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Detector out.
1: 524 noted.

0: 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I'll take it.
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Detector out.

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No defect. Repeat, no defect. Total axle 722. Defector out.

Tennessee Dispatcher, AATM, NOAA. How about some permission on the DK to send, NOAA? And AATM lead engine in S3422 after stopping at McIntyre is West, Tennessee Dispatcher's mission past the stop signal. We're going single main to siding, eastbound looking out, NOAA. Let me know when you're done with the sightings. I don't have to check my list twice. It's not Christmassy enough yet, though. Do be careful. Have a good trip tonight. Talk with you in a while. Wish me some.

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0: Apaches 26 Bingham 640 Lady Spadier tonight, over.
1: Yeah.
0: I kind of got one up all open to control point at Dwayne Street, taking some reverse time, so as soon as that clears up and time drops, we'll get you on across the bridge, over.
1: Thank you, man.
0: Have a good trip. What's this, Jim?

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Detector out.

dispatcher 364, over. Left clear 268, Lumber to Park, currently clear of those limits and protected under new tracker 40, over. Hey, a quick heads up, CSX has got some problem with the harbor at past Bridgeport. Apparently one of the trains had a car derail and tore up some of the plates and stuff, so they may have an outage when you get there, maybe stuck up the Bridgeport for a while, over.

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1: CSX I-125, need to go south before we can.
0: You're going down to me. Have yourself a safe trip, Bubba.

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Somebody else up will make the map a little bit more colder than I do, you know.

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Okay, the jet has come back to me, it says 3 foot flow, the jet company says the driver was on side, so...

Western Phoenix 13319. Something went wrong. It appears to be somewhere in terms of redirecting because I think you're driving up to Franklin right now. Do you have a phone number so I can give it to PJ to contact with the driver and meet you guys over?

0: 334-707-7142, over.
1: Alright, let me pass that on to the next. 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
1: I-126, 17.
0: Let's go north, and you have a safe trip, over.

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1: It's a maintainer cable to dispatch, over.
0: Hey, the truck light is off.
1: Yeah, I finally found the parts I needed to fix that. I just wanted to let you know that it was done. There's any delays on that?
0: Not to my knowledge. Number one, what's your new ATSX? It's doing a great job at delaying everything else, over.
1: Oh, I don't want a part of that, but...
0: Can't say I blame you. They had a car halfway derail and taking part of the bridge into damaged mode out there.
1: Oh, yeah, that's not
0: part of it. Yeah, cannot blame me on that, but that's more tricky problem thing anyway. But do be careful, please. Have a good day. Appreciate your help.
1: Yes, sir.

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0: 65 for Oma.
1: Tractor 42799 back, Steve with the name, so 261 protected, Oma. Keep on coming, you got the road, my friend, Oma.
0: One more time, Mark.
1: I said keep on coming, you got the road, my friend. Be careful, brief, let's get you home. Question is here.

Dispatcher to the 365, over. Light clear, track 40, number 2821, that was Proctor Lumber, 261 protected, over. Permission on the DK to siding, over. Switch right, so 365 lead engine 8097. After stopping 12th Avenue West, and the city dispatcher's permission past the stop signal, single main siding westbound, looking out, over. You have a good morning there, we'll talk to you in a little while again. We

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0: Ambulance, West Tennessee Dispatch, CSX M520, is that you,
1: what? That's one.
0: I currently got one of my crossing the bridge up there. I get you lined up behind them, over.
1: All right, thank you.
0: Have a safe trip tonight, West Tennessee.

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PSX SD train dispatch in Jacksonville to the M5 2017. Over. Hey, Charles 20, over. Yeah, I got you holding up for some short timers there, G4-2317 and a M5-2319. Also, I got you stopped there. It looks like I got an alert for warm wheels on one of the cars in your train. Looks like it's LMIC-7006. Should be around your, looks like your 40th car there. While you all are stopped there, I'll go ahead and have your conductor go back there and take a look at it there. Over. Yeah, it says equipment sequence number 40. I believe they count the engines as well. So it may be 42 or whatever it is you all have, but it's around that location there. Over. Okay, appreciate it. Like I said, I will have traffic going by you on the main

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Northwest Tennessee Dispatch, good morning, 17 on the move, are we over? Well, it is a safe trip, over. Let's see what you got for me tonight anyway while I get you. 4468 engine, about 5,400 footer up, over.

Det är 21 Philip Berkeley 46 Street Train i studio. I think you'd like to go south then, over. It's too late in the day to really mind, my friend. You have a good trip, over. West Tennessee, yeah.

SXST train dispatcher, Jack's Plains. G42317, go ahead, over. I'll get you lined up for a push. Thank you, Daryl. Thank you. There's CSXST train dispatcher.

SSX SP train dispatcher to M5 2017, over. Did you all ever find anything on that one wheel there, over?

Okay, chain got stuck on the handbrake, so it had a little bit of a handbrake on it, and you were able to get the chain to finally release. No buildup or anything like that. Everything's rolling freely there. Okay, all right, I appreciate it. Thank you.

SX SD train dispatcher, M5 2017, over. I was just going to make sure, is your conductor on the head end there yet, over? Eight or nine cars. Okay. All right. I appreciate it. CSX SD train special route.

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Southwest Tennessee Dispatcher, over. Denver 523, try to have a safe trip then today, over.

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1: M523, just going to let you know we need a push.
0: I'm going to need a push. All right, I'll get you lined up for one. Thank you.
1: All right, thank you. Have a good one.
0: All right, you too. CSXSD train, dispatcher out. Well, then, come around and look before they don't have a safe trip, over. Thank you,

open close to the head end there. It didn't look like nothing was falling out of it. Okay. All right, I understand. I'll get it reported there. We'll keep rolling for now, and something changes up. 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

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Total axles 580. Detector out.

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Milepost 299.7. No defect. Repeat. No defect. 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Detector out.

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0: You got it, Ange, 140.
1: Stand 4, release 3, grab 5-4, 140. And clear, touch and clear.
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1: 849.
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1: One more.
0: 140.
1: One more. Hey, Tyler, can you hear that guy?
0: That's far enough, 140. I was going all right. I just sent that van down there, but if you want to watch it, that'd be fine. Yeah, we can watch it for you. I guess you'll be coming back through 4 when you're done.

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0: 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Yeah, looks like we're only going to have about 16 or 17. 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We're going to be in the north yard in the clear. I would appreciate it. 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
2: hey, Shaggy, just make sure you talk to that yard master and let him know what cars you put where, please.
0: All right. Yeah.

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1: Clear 140, cuts in the clear, release 3-step, drag 5.
0: On the clear, release 3-step, drag 1.

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One more, Biggin.

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0: This north yard, south yard switch up here is going to be against you. Sorry.
1: That's all right. 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
0: All right. Thank you, buddy. We're clear for you, so come on and go where y'all go.
1: Okay.

0: 40.
1: Yeah, MAC 10 car clear up this week, so they already got some crossovers on them.
2: High 17.

One more big and one more.

0: right, Dan. Was we right about that far one being the one?
1: Right about what?
2: The ramp, the far one, the west fifth one close next to it.
1: That's right. The ramp actually has a ramp at the end of it. It'd be the farthest one up.
0: Alright, that's where we're going, man.
1: Yeah, probably so.
2: A49 frame astral.
1: There's not any cars or engines on it, are there?
2: No.
1: Yeah, that's fine. It's up there.
0: One more big one.

0: one more. Far enough, 140.
1: I'd be up riding 140.

Southwest Tennessee, dispatch back 16 feet, over. We can see transport is a 2958 proceed software, normally remain 2961 proceed to all the owners, or you're off the 3020, 3 0

Annapolis, Tennessee, dispatch 288, over. 3019, proceed from Lumber to Brock on the main. 5041, patient in Midway and clear, over.

Dr. Fly, welcome.

0: 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Hey, good morning, Kelly. It's Y103-19, checking on the Oakhurst side in the Gold River.
1: Occupy siding with an LA 49, 831 KLG.
0: 831 KLG, okay, for Y103-19, occupy the Oakhurst siding. That 849 is in the van headed to Birmingham.
1: Okay, that'll work.
0: All right, thank you.

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0: That's West Tennessee Dispatch 289, over. I'll post you at over. Caller 311, track 40 coming your way. Dispatch out. That's West Tennessee Dispatch 804, over. How much longer do you want to be on that main line, over? Okay, I copy that, thank you. Dispatch out. West Tennessee Dispatch 732, over.
1: 732.
0: Gonna be holding that lumber, waiting on a local to clear up that Madison, over.
1: Wait on a local, appreciate it.
0: Dispatch out.

person if you dispatch over. Dispatch 40 coming to you.

Southwest Tennessee dispatch to AL4 on the... AL4 releasing a 3094 west between Lumber and Elko on the main, confirming switching gear up the store for the main line, showing you how to take the Madison branch line over. Copy that, thank you. Gotcha.

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0: Alright, Y101 going north, also Y103 is upriver. Be sure to talk with them.
1: I'd understand. Job briefing with the Y103 upriver.
0: That's correct. How many boards are you going to need, though?
1: Probably two boards.
0: Okay, I copy that. Dispatch out.
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2: Three, five, six, point five, no, defect, 50, no, defect.

Southwest and a seated Metro. 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

I'm going to be able to get the company to go to the floor.

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1: Norfolk Southern, milepost 367.2. No defects. Repeat, no defects.
2: Police Tennessee Dispatch, say the 3201. Police at 3219, 3219, proceed from Elko.
0: 39, clear.
2: 324.
1: Norfolk Southern, milepost 367.2. No defects. 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
0: Yeah.
1: 101, Ireland, the switch is still open.
0: Alright, got you all clear, 101 still on the side.
1: Oh, yes, ma'am. Thank you.
0: I-125.

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Understand. Go ahead and phone up the ATC when you get a chance, over. Dispatch out.

entering your cell number. You said it was 289. How can I help you? 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
1: Now, while we wait on PTC, just confirm it was, were you put in suppression or were you put into emergency? Over. I got that, over. Dispatch out.

0: counter.
1: You are released from PTC. 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Y'all have a safe on PTC.
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0: 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Four, over. Are your engine coming out, over? Four, two, one, over. Track 30 coming to you. Dispatch out.
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CFX detector, milepost 299.70, defect, repeat, no defect, total 404, detector out.

dispatch at 280. Permission to proceed westbound in the block. You will be taking lead inside, and you're going to wait on this 286 to finish up at Sheffield, and then we'll get you a route over. That's correct. When you do make it into the yard at Sheffield, they want you to contact Roll Foreman John Smith over. Ready to stretch out.

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0: West Tennessee Dispatch, 804, over. Take you in at 12th Avenue. When you get stopped there at 12th Avenue on the NS3421, you do have permission to pass that westbound stop sign on 12th Avenue. Main one to the side of west direction. Over. Yes, correct. Thank you. Dispatch out.
1: 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Milepost 326.4. No defect. Repeat. No defect. 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Detected.

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1: Okay, cool. 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
1: M515-19,
0: over. 515-19, over. Y'all gonna need to push the Holmes Gap, or is that powered up good?
1: Oh, we won't need to push.
0: No push. All right, thank you. Dispatcher, look. Yes, XSD Dispatcher, Jack Flansville.
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0: 101-19 at Oakworth. Good morning or afternoon or whatever we're going to call it right about now. Showing Ruger and Riddle, 8 o'clock on Tuesday. That's y'all. What's your bulletin number there?
2: We got a...
3: West Tennessee, Eric.
2: Man,
3: 3-0-6-4. Alright, I got you stacked in behind this one ahead of you. Over.
2: Right now we're on 42-29.
3: Just watch up.
2: Good calendar day, PTC working, good on fuel. They want to see if we can start building this 848 in the side.
0: Yeah, I'll be okay with that. 1-1-19, just at 10X4229. You got my permission to open up the header and use the siding at Oakworth there to set up that 848 train. Just let me know when you're finished and everything is lined along back for the siding. Over.
2: All right, 1-1-101, understand.

Tennessee 2286, over. 286, I've got flash flood warnings in the area. What milepost are you currently at, over? Okay, 343. We start at the 335.4. Is your speed currently under 40, over? Okay, look forward on your PTC. Here it comes.

dispatch C3E 21 Daniel. They just dropped a new wind warning. Oh, you clear. Oh, never mind. 276 on that one. So, no out of that one. You don't see anything down through there. Look like trees or anything in trouble. All right, then. Thank you.

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Three three three letter A, over.

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3560, Elko Brock, clearing it up, protected by 3678, 8667.

Yeah, that's QP5490 East, that is 286, and he is east in Asia, outside of the elements, Alan.

Atlas, your dispatcher is going to bring a northbound against your there, and then 12:50 south over.

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0: 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Repeat.
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0: 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Total axle 408. Detector out.

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0: 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This is 3458 Elko to Lumber, all on 261, over.
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0: 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I just got done talking.

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Total axles 478. Detector out.

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Repeat, no defect. 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Detector out.

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0: 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Milepost 313.5. No defects. Repeat. No defects. Total axles 528. Detector out.
1: Well.

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No defect.

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Over. 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It was the one from 342 to 338. Over.

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1: Hey, dispatcher, L84819, over.
0: Alright, I'm there in L84819. Yes. Are you job briefing info there, ready?
1: Yes, sir. I got Lanier and Blair on duty 1630. Dispatcher bulletin's 31369. Got a late engine 5452 and a 140 and a 6516. 3500 in the later, 3100 in the second one. We'll be leaving out of here with 32 loads, 73 empties, 6970 tonnage, 6424 lane. No key train, no restrictions, no work of any sorts. Everything appears to be working there.
0: Okay, all right. Good copy on the job route info there. Train all built and siding that local job told me it was brake test and ready to go. Is that the way you see it?
1: Yes, sir, that's right. Everything, we're armed and dangerous, ready to go north.
0: All right, you have Mr. with his train siding. He's just saying, oh, we're coming north there. I'll let the NS know you're up at Vine Street. Signal indication.
1: All right, sounds good. Thank you.
0: All right, here we go. Dispatch, excellent.

0: Canal 848 here in Old Worth Siding. Dispatcher's supposed to be hollering from at you about a signal for us to leave here.
1: I got you back in behind that southbound,
0: over. All right, we thank you very much.

detector. Milepost 313.5. No defects. Repeat. No defects. Total axles 404. Detector out.

CFX detector, milepost 299.7. No defect. Repeat, no defect. Total axle 4, 3, 0. Detector out.

Dispatcher, LA 4819, over. Yeah, listening by the camera, you get a contest discrepancy where you get two cars that didn't make the train, but you get two extra cars that are in the train. Neither of them are hazardous or changes to a CP160J, but I know if you had access to that. Now, let's see the camera there. Yeah, the two extra showing 100 to 101 in the train are the two extra cars. The two missing cars were on your list as a 78 and 79 one. They're both listed as the same product, so probably just transcribe some car numbers on the interchange.

Capri ever. How soon until you're able to clear that last one, ever? Okay, thank you. That's my job. Is it still raining out there?